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Don't hide away. Window closed, the light is on. Is it dusk or is it dawn?

shelter for a while. From the pain and the phony smiles. 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Is it time?